Joseph wore, and then she said, "Perhaps this coat will bring you good luck and happiness."

Dolly Parton, Linda Ronstadt and Emmylou Harris with Wildflowers from their trio album. In her 50s, musically, Dolly went home. After Hollywood, after the theme park, after 30 years of being the most famous woman in country music, Dolly Parton made three glorious bluegrass records. No gloss, no overproduction, just the music that she'd grown up inside. This is a title song of the second album. She said that her mother used to sing an old ballad that she thought was called Fair and Tender Maidens, and she took the whole feeling of it, that old-timey sound, and made something new out of it. That old song has been sung in those mountains for as long as anyone can remember. It came

On the next Fresh Air, for Labor Day, singer and songwriter Roseanne Cash. When she was 18, her father, Johnny Cash, gave her a list of 100 essential country songs. Years later, she returned to it and released an album featuring 12 songs from that list. Join us.

0: Bells are ringing, loudspeakers are blaring, and around the country, more than 54 million students are back in school. Students and their parents have a lot of feelings about it.
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5: 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Then at 8 o'clock, it's Global Village, a Labor Day special. 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The annual meeting of NCPR's advisory board, the Executive Council, is coming up this Thursday from noon to 2 at Appleton Arena on the campus of St. Lawrence University in Canton. 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Thanks a lot. Looking forward to hearing from you. It's 2:20.
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1: 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Wouldn't hold out much hope for the tape deck, though.
2: Or the credence.